0: Eyes on the hills where we gaze. Those were the days when groves were engraved. Strike on the Vikish light haze and malaise with the likes of Dionysus on the mic on Father Says. A paid gig, I'm in. Turn phrase. We out teaching these niggas in roundabout ways. When dogs huddle in a dungeon, the cats grab their backs. That's one tongue curmudgeon, truth from angled to braided. Bad language, colder than cold. Covain gang shit, range like a fat bitch. Sacred as woman. Case of the basket, had to master the summons. Smudge blood on the scroll. Mad song cussing. I'm on some other world hustle. Raw money, truckloads, duck hecklers. Sticklers jumped hell, double checker, choking. Chest out, but don't lose your queen thing.
1: Yeah, Black Myth, Mac 6, stick a kid for this. He had to do it, you were now rocking with the rudest. Super glue, stick the shit, C4 head. Super computer, landed a ghost. No foes there, the aftermath is pretty ugly. The boat we sailed on at the bottom of the ocean. Homie got his waves, ocean style.

my once upon a time story, a private tale to tell my soul sorry, a justified reason not to worry, a lure to know I'm not one too many, something to grip on like too many, something to click on like Atari, something to play with like Jumanji, someone to spy on like Khomeini. I need my once upon a time in the West, something that meets criteria for a quest, something I can unreasonably request, one thing I can take from worst to best, one motive to move permanently on your breast, 36 chambers I'm put to the test, 99 problems I shall never rest, 15 ways to

left on my list. One war until I'm a pacifist. One stone to be an archaeologist. One glove over my iron fist. One soul to give a therapist. Someone to lean on like Rhapsody. A cycle to hang on to my ID. A circle to go round society. A so-called artist self-mimicry. Mimi Parker's audacity.

I need my once upon a time story, a private tale to tell my so sorry, a justified reason not to worry, a law to know I'm not one too many, something to grip on like too many, something to click on like Atari, someone to play with like Jumanji, something to spy on like Khomeini. I need my once upon a time in the West, something that meets criteria for request, something I can't unreasonably request, one thing I can take from worst to best, one motive to move by monkey on your breast, 36 chambers and put to the test, 99

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Key spinning, headlight, shoulders, right, right, deadline, deadline. 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I need a quest to put a beat on my chest. 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

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A word, a smile, a kiss. When a woman loves a man, he's a hero in her eyes. And a hero he can always be if he'll just realize. She may be weary. Women do get weary. Wearing the same shabby dress. And when she's weary, try a little tenderness. You know she's waiting, just anticipating things she may never possess. While she's without them, try a little tenderness. It's not just sentimental. She has her grief and care. And a word that's soft and gentle makes it easier to bear. You won't regret it. Women don't forget it. Love is their whole happiness. It's all so easy. Try a little tenderness.